how I feel. I wanna say more, but the last record I did with Kanye talked your ear off, so.

I don't chase. I track. I don't follow. I lead. My time. My rules. You wait. I decide. I come through. When I wanted them chase.

She loves the theater, doesn't come late. She'd never bother with anyone